0: Gee, the Wizard of Oz must have been cashed up. Would have been a heck of a lot cheaper to make it out of asphalt. There's Elton John at Classic Hits Cruise 1323. If you're into pop culture, there's a lot going on for you this weekend. Mega Toy Fair is being held Saturday and Sunday at the showgrounds. Massive indoor fair with collectibles and retro toys and comics and pop culture memorabilia. But also at the showgrounds throughout Saturday and Sunday is Oz Comic Con, which is a really huge pop culture festival with cosplay and panels and artists and merchandise and so much more. So the showgrounds is the place to be this weekend if pop culture is your thing.
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0: Adelaide's Classic Hits Cruise 1323 with the sizzling 70s at midday today. 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But Friday night is the big one. 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And one of the biggest 70s superstars for you next.
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5: Morning, I'm Phoebe Humphrey. Legislation to overhaul capital gains tax and negative gearing has been introduced into federal parliament. The bill also includes a tax cut and the $1,000 instant deduction, heaping pressure on the coalition to support the package. Treasurer Jim Chalmers says the reforms will help workers, first home buyers and future generations.
6: This is the first step in the most ambitious tax reform package for a quarter of a century. It will help ensure that aspiration and opportunity are the birthright of every Australian and not just some.
5: Analysts from Macquarie believe house prices could drop 5% thanks to the changes. Triple Mushroom murderer Erin Patterson will appeal her convictions, arguing she's the victim of a substantial miscarriage of justice. Her lawyers will prosecute the 51-year-old's case in August. The federal government has struck a deal with every state and territory to fully fund public schools. The agreement will pump $20 billion into public schools over the next decade and another $50 billion in the decade to follow. Five people trapped in a louse cave for more than a week have been found alive. Rescuers are still looking for two others. Authorities are now trying to get them out. And Matthew Perry's personal assistant has been jailed for his role in the actor's death. Kenneth Awamasa injected the 54-year-old Friends star with a fatal dose of ketamine in October 2023 and was the last person to see Perry alive. He's been sentenced to 3 years and 5 months.
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5: In sport, New South Wales has pulled off an origin high, storming back from 20 down to stun Queensland 22-20 in Sydney. Maroons fullback Caelan Ponga was sent off midway through the second half for a shoulder charge. The Blues cashing in as James Tedesco sealed the match winner. Blues coach Laurie Daly says they fought till the death.
7: I'm really happy that we didn't play well, but we fought. Even if we didn't win, I would have taken a lot out of it.
5: And to AFL, Hawthorn and St Kilda will open round 12 tonight at Marvel Stadium. That's the latest news and sport.
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9: Cloudy and 18 today, showers increasing 19 tomorrow, showers for Saturday 18 and showers 17 on Sunday. 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
11: Hey, it's Huggy on your Thursday morning. In the next 15 minutes, a 60s special from the Dave Clark Five. We'll also hear a 70s power ballad from a band most famous for its rock songs. We've got an LRB hit with John Farnham on lead vocals and another 70s triple play soon on Classic Hits Cruise 1323.

Classic Hits Cruise 1323 with a 70s triple play that will kick off with the matinee idol, the deep baby blue eyes of David Essex. And third in this trilogy, one of the many songs that the Bee Gees wrote for someone else and did the backing vocals on.

0: 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We love the 70s when no one ever said,
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0: Classic Hits, Cruise 1323 with Huggy on your Thursday morning. There's no doubt the Bee Gees had a lot of their own hit records, but I wouldn't be surprised if they had more songs in the charts that they wrote for other people and often sang on them as well, like that one, Emotion by Samantha Sang. Wrapping up another 70s triple play, and of course at midday today there's 10 in a row from the 70s straight after the midday news, but that's only a precursor to what happens on Friday nights from 7 when we roll out 5 hours of the sizzling 70s.
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1: People don't even wear their seatbelts in the car. 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This guy goes to pick up a pizza. He's not wearing a seatbelt. He crashes a car. 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I'm like, get your pizza delivered.
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0: Classic Hits Cruise 1323 ahead of the Bastille Festival over the weekend in the Festival Plaza. A huge French food, wine and culture festival. There'll be plenty of tasty food there. Outdoor French cinema. A champagne garden. That's going to be good fun. Hey, it's Huggy here on your Thursday morning. Grab that 11 o'clock news for you in a tick. We'll kick off next hour with a 70s song who gave us probably the most famous, I dare to say, musical slogan of the 70s. We all still remember it today.
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12: Hi, I'm Phoebe Humphrey. Federal police have revealed another ISIS bride has been charged. The woman who returned to Australia from Syria is now facing terrorism offences. The opposition leader has slammed the federal government over their tax reforms, calling Labor arrogant. The Treasurer has introduced a bill into Parliament, which includes changes regarding capital gains tax and negative gearing. But Angus Taylor says Aussies aren't happy about it.
13: The arrogance of this government and this Prime Minister to not take this to an election, to not give it proper scrutiny, to not allow people to actually look at it, and to not explain to people how it's all going to work, I've never seen anything like it. It's a disgrace.
12: Aaron Patterson's lawyers are preparing to appeal the Triple Mushroom Killer's convictions in August, arguing they're the result of a substantial miscarriage of justice, the 51-year-old serving a minimum 33 years jail. The Education Minister says today's announcement of a nationwide public school funding boost is a win for everyone. The federal government has inked a deal with all states and territories, committing $70 billion over the next two decades. Jason Clare telling Seven the funding will be put to a number of practical measures in the classroom.
14: Public schools have never been properly funded by state governments or federal governments until now. You ask me, how do you see the difference? This is not a blank cheque. This is money that's tied to reforms like catch-up tutoring.
12: And the highest earning Australian uni degrees have been revealed, with dentistry taking out the top spot. The Kilt study found dentistry grads earn around 128 grand just 3 years out of uni.
11: Cruise 1323 Sport.
12: In sport, the Blues take a 1-0 lead heading into Game 2 of State of Origin after coming from 20 points down to run out 22-20 winners in front of a packed crowd in Sydney. Kalyn Ponga says he feels he's let his teammates down when the Maroon was sent off for a shoulder charge in the second half.
15: Not proud of it. Obviously, you know, the boys had to work a lot harder because of me being off the field, so that's something that I'm not proud of.
12: Game 2 is in Melbourne on June 17. And in AFL, the Hawks have recalled Will Day and Jack Gunston for tonight. It's round 12 opener against the Saints. That's the latest news and sport.
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16: Cloudy at 18 today, showers increasing 19 tomorrow, showers for Saturday 18 and showers 17 on Sunday. 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
0: Before the news, I mentioned we would kick off this hour with the guy who gave us possibly the most memorable musical slogan of the 70s. And it's funny because we still remember it to this very day. Although he didn't actually have that many hit songs, but the ones that he did have were absolute killers. Boz is the Buzz, his Lido Shuffle on Classic Hits Cruise 1323.

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0: Classic Hits Cruise 1323 with an 80s favourite from the Cars, and another great song from the 80s was Mickey by Tony Basil. But when it first came out, it was actually called Kitty and sounded like this.
1: Call

0: 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We love the 70s when no one ever said,
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0: And the music sounded like this. 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

0: Classic Hits, Chris, 13:23 with our AFL Match of the Day this Saturday. It's the Sydney Swans up against the Tigers. It's incredible to think that one of those teams lost last week and the other one won, but not who you'd expect. It was the Swans that lost and the Tigers that won. So this game could go anywhere, I guess. That's live on Saturday afternoon. It's not on free-to-air telly, though. You'll only catch it on Cruise. And then straight after that, our Saturday Night Jukebox, our big party on the weekend, with thanks to Phil Hoffman Travel.
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0: Adelaide's Classic Hits, Cruise 1323. With a news update for you at midday, all of the stories from here and abroad, the latest in sport, and also have a look at how the next few days are shaping up weather-wise here in Adelaide. But, I mean, the short stories are going to be pretty ordinary over the weekend. I think temps around 17 degrees and rain on both days. Look, there is a bit of a bright side, I guess, and that's that after we hear about it when the news ends, it's the sizzling 70s.
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7: 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Fiona Ellis-Jones here from Your News Now. 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
10: Hi, I'm Phoebe Humphrey. One of the ISIS brides has been charged with terrorism offences following their return to Australia. Labor MP Ed Husic has told Sky the issue has been taken seriously.
11: I think it's clear that we have said all along, if people have to be held accountable, they will. I think you've heard that from the Prime Minister and the Home Affairs Minister as well, and what you're seeing play out is exactly what we've said would be the case.
10: Federal police will front cameras shortly. The Treasurer has described Labor's tax reform package as a win for workers and first home buyers, with legislation introduced into federal parliament. The bill paves the way for changes to capital gains tax and negative gearing, but also includes the tax offset and $1,000 instant deduction. Jim Chalmers says it delivers on 3 key objectives.
12: It cuts taxes for every Australian worker again and again. Yeah. It makes it easier for people to buy their first home, and it better aligns the tax treatment of labour income and asset income.
10: An appeal date has been penciled in for mushroom murderer Erin Patterson. The 51-year-old and her lawyers will try to overturn her triple murder conviction on 7 grounds, including a dispute of evidence. The dates tentatively set are August 18 and 19. And there's been an increase in cocaine and ketamine being intercepted at our border. The Border Force says there's been a 24% jump in the number of coke seizures compared to the same time last year, while ketamine has seen an even bigger spike, up 255%. Another 20 tonnes of cocaine destined for Australia was also detected in the Pacific.
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10: In sport, Blues coach Laurie Daly admits to having a sleepless night after the side's dramatic win in Origin 1. Daly says despite the win, there's still plenty of work to do ahead of Game 2.
14: I watched a bit last night, couldn't sleep, so... Had a look. A lot of areas of improvement. But having said that, Queensland played really well.
10: While Game 3 of the Women's Origin Series is on tonight. And Round 12 of the AFL kicks off tonight with the Hawks and Saints going head-to-head. That's the latest news and sport.
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15: Cloudy and 18 today, showers increasing 19 tomorrow, showers for Saturday 18 and showers 17 on Sunday. 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

How far off, I sat and wondered. 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In a funny how the night moves. When you just don't seem to have as much to lose. 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
12: Cloudy and 18, the top today. It's currently 16 degrees. I'm Monique Crichton with the 1 o'clock update. A hefty fine's been issued to Cleanaway over a deadly truck smash on the freeway more than a decade ago. It's been fined $1.1 million after two people died and the truck driver lost a leg in the smash. The company found to have failed to properly train the truck driver for an emergency. Police will give us an update later this afternoon on the three-day search at Oak Park Station in the case of missing boy Gus Lamont. Major crime detectives and Star Group officers returning to the remote property this week to uncover any new evidence. The four-year-old went missing from his grandparents' sheep station in September last year. It's been declared a major crime. A bike shop in Brighton is among three broken into across Adelaide overnight. Police were called to the store on Brighton Road just after 6:30 this morning. It's unclear if the incident is linked to other bike shop break-ins at Norlunga Centre and Nailsworth. The federal government has launched a billion-dollar lawsuit over Forever Chemicals. The Attorney General is suing for $2 billion, accusing 3M of withholding information and making false statements about the long-term impacts of PFAS. A number of Australian communities have been affected by the firefighting foam. Another so-called ISIS bride is set to face court today, charged with terror offences. The Melbourne woman returned to Australia in September last year. AFP Deputy Commissioner Hilda Syrick says the woman is alleged to have gone to Syria to join ISIS.
13: She will face charges of entering or remaining in a declared area and being a member of a terrorist organisation. Both offences carry a maximum penalty of 10 years imprisonment.
12: And there have been long lines at the Brookie Bakehouse pop-up at Westfield Marion. The viral cookie queen herself is at the stall for another hour.
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12: Round 12 of the AFL kicks off tonight with St Kilda up against Hawthorn at Marvel Stadium. The Hawks welcome back Will Day for his first game of the season. Coach Sam Mitchell says his presence lifts the team.
15: He's a very good player and we love having him out there playing for us. Can we not win games without Will Day? Well, of course we can. Are we better with him in? Of course we are. So he's a player that is going to be important for us when the right time comes.
12: New South Wales has drawn first blood in the NRL State of Origin series against Queensland. The Blues fighting back from 20-0 down to beat the Maroons by 2 points in a thriller in Sydney. Game 2 is on June 17.
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12: Cloudy today, 18. The forecast top showers increasing tomorrow with 19, then showers and 18 for Saturday. It's currently 16 degrees and our new iHeart app has had a major facelift. 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
18: Afternoon, it's Vilco getting very excited about the Adelaide show. There's one section in that show which always is my favourite. It involves food. The cookery section celebrates 100 years. All those years ago, there was just one section where Dulcie turned up with her cakes. Boy, has it changed. Details about that coming up soon. And a song that's been transformed into something else. In fact, we invented a dance for this song that only went viral in 2019. That song is coming up as you do one of my karaoke favourites right now on Classic Hits, Cruise 1323.

Roy Mitchum and Melrose Park, classic hits. Cruise 1323, one-time hit songwriter for Elvis Presley. It's Eddie Rabbit with his own solo effort from 1981 as we head back in time to the 70s. Oliver Cromwell, the UK. One of the greatest guitarists outside Elvis Presley. This man, Elvis Costello, on Cruise.

0: Cruise 1323. We love the 70s. When no one ever said,
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0: And the music sounded like this. Classic hits. Cruise 1323.

0: On Air and on iHeart, classic hits, Cruise 1323, from a time when the shirts were tight and the jeans even tighter. That's Sherbet and one of their biggest songs. I did mention the show is coming back this year, as it always does. There is one category at the show about to celebrate its 100th year, and that's the cookery competition. It becomes bigger every year. 2,500 people put in their wares. We have generations of families giving it a go. That first cookery comp 100 years ago had 18 classes, and in its current form, the category hosts 92. Of course, the longevity will be highlighted at the show this year. There's an Across the Generations class that will be celebrating with a massive Jubilee cake. If you have an award-winning recipe, it's time to get experimenting. This thing is, it's like MasterChef, only better.
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0: Adelaide's Classic Hits, Cruise 1323, Christian O'Connell back from 5 this afternoon. Coming up in the news, one of the, well, it was a celebrated cheap fuel outlet. It's now an eyesore next to the Ascot Park Primary School. There is talk it's being redeveloped. News about that coming up. It's part of our 70s triple play, The Man Who Put His Imaginary Friend Into Song. We've all had those, although he was the first to admit it publicly. Helping you get through a very rough childhood, apparently.
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3: Hi, Adelaide. Fiona Ellis-Jones here from Your News Now. It's a pleasant 17 degrees this afternoon, but we can't let this warm autumn weather fool us. 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
3: Cloudy and 18 the top today. It's currently 17 degrees. I'm Monique Crichton with the 2 o'clock update. Three men have been charged with firearms offences after a search of a vehicle last night in Elizabeth Vale. Police allege they found a gel blaster handgun and parts of a gel blaster rifle during the search on Haydown Road. A 30-year-old from Elizabeth Downs, 22-year-old Aldinga Beach man and a 21-year-old now have a date with the courts. Another major search of Oak Park Station has failed to find any trace of missing boy Gus Lamont. Police have scoured 20 k's of creek beds following recent rain, but they've come up empty-handed after the 11th search of the child's last known location. Six passengers who were on board the cruise ship at the centre of a Hunter virus outbreak will be forced to remain in quarantine for another 3 weeks. It comes after two additional infections connected to the ship were recently reported. Health Minister Mark Butler says health officials have recommended they remain isolated.
9: Their advice is that it would be appropriate for that quarantine arrangement to remain in place for the rest of the 42 day incubation period.
3: A date's been tentatively set for mushroom killer Erin Patterson's appeal. The 51-year-old and her lawyers will try to overturn her triple murder conviction. She's currently serving life for killing three in-laws with death cap mushrooms served in a beef Wellington and the attempted murder of a fourth. The grounds for appeal include a dispute of evidence and irregularities in the jury's conditions. It's set to go to court in August. And we've got a date for the next instalment of Farmer Wants a Wife. We'll be able to follow three South Australian farmers in their search for love from Monday week, June 8. Two 24-year-olds, Dylan from Cherry Gardens and Zach from Forest Range, will join 41-year-old Jared from Taylorville on Seven's reality TV show.
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3: Well, many of the boys picked up in the mid-season AFL draft have begun work at their new club's 21-year-old Alex Van Wyk swapped North Adelaide for Alberton. He's officially a power player after signing an 18-month contract, and he says he knew Port Adelaide was interested but didn't even tell mum and dad.
10: A bit overwhelming for them as well, I reckon, especially because I kept it a surprise last night.
3: Tonight, the Saints go head-to-head with the Hawks at Marvel.
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3: Cloudy today with a top of 18, showers increasing tomorrow and 19, then showers and 18 on Saturday. It's currently 17 degrees and our new iHeart app has had a major facelift. 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
0: Good afternoon. You've got Vilco. Good friend of the show, Leo French, has a concert he'd love you to attend tonight. He's got a big change coming up in his life and needs our help. Details on that shortly. Musically, as part of our 70s triple play, the man whose imaginary friend was cast into song forever. Classic hits. Cruise 1323.

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Only 16, and a voice like that, how incredible. You love our sizzling 70s lunchtimes, into our sizzling 70 triple play right now, and a song that was actually a B-side when it first came out, for Gloria Gaynor here at Cruise.

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0: 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On air and the iHeart Classic Hits, Cruise 1323, the Neil Diamond song about his imaginary friend Shiloh. We all grew up like that, didn't we? I had a Womble, good friend back in the day. That winds up our sizzling 70s triple play right there. Mentioning Leo French at the top of the show, he's only 19, been accepted into the prestigious Royal Academy of Music, the Con. He's just finished year 12, by the way. This Con, Annie Lennox, Elton John, they've all been there, some of the greats in music, so he's asking us to join him for a special fundraising recital tonight at St. Peter's Cathedral to help support the cost for his first year. It's $40 a head. If you'd love to go, turn up. I'm sure you can pay through the door.
1: 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Or is there? 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

0: Christian O'Connell for the drive home from five. This is Adelaide's Classic Hits Cruise 1323. Good to see the Blues in the State of Origin do well. Nice to have a distraction from the AFL last night. Carlin Ponga, thank you, sir. And I appreciate their efforts as being a Maroon New Southie here in South Australia. Sizzling 70s triple plays, more of those to come. And the song that launched Dusty Springfield into America, she'd so admired Aretha Franklin, wanted to be a queen of soul in America. And the song that did it for her was an Aretha Franklin reject. That's coming up.
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6: 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Adelaide traffic.
7: 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Uglands Park is smashed dirt road near the Marion Shopping Centre. Parra Hills West is smashed back inside Road Ballou Street. A breakdown north-south motorway Hawker Street at Ridlington. 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
9: Cloudy and 18. The top today, it's currently 17 degrees. I'm Monique Crichton with the 3 o'clock update. A woman's been reported following a crash in Murray Bridge. Police allege the 24-year-old from Rockley blew 0.179 when breath tested late last night. And it's further alleged there was a large samurai-style knife near the driver's seat of her Ford sedan. More upheaval in the local wine industry. The Chapel Hill Cellar Door in McLaren Vale is set to close within weeks as a result of a shake-up by Endeavour Group. A bottling plant will also be impacted by the overhaul. Major changes to capital gains tax and negative gearing look set to fly through Parliament, with the Greens indicating they will support the bill. This follows the minor party's decision not to support the Coalition's push for a months-long inquiry. The opposition is calling for the tax reforms to be put to an election, but the Treasurer, Jim Chalmers, has told Parliament that would be a mistake for them.
10: Now, I hear them chirping away about going to an early election, Mr. Speaker. I don't think they want an election right now, Mr. Speaker.
9: The federal government is suing over one of the world's largest chemical manufacturers for $2 billion. It alleges the 3M company covered up the environmental risks associated with PFAS, the firefighting foam containing forever chemicals used at 28 defence sites nationwide. And Matthew Perry's personal assistant will spend the next 3 years behind bars. He admitted to giving the Friends star a fatal dose of ketamine back in 2023. Two doctors, a drug dealer and a go-between previously sentenced.
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9: The Crows continue to manage the fitness of Isaac Rankin, who's recovering from a minor calf strain, and Callum Archie, who suffered a sore thumb last week. Taylor Walker's due back at training tomorrow after starring in the Sandville for the Bays on Saturday. Adelaide will next host the Cats next Thursday night. Tonight, the Saints go head-to-head with the Hawks at Marvel. And a huge upset at the French Tennis Open overnight with this year's Australian Open champion, Alana Rybakina, eliminated. Tonight, Aussies Kimberly Birrell and Daria Kasatkina are in action in the second round.
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9: Cloudy today, 18 the forecast, top showers coming our way tomorrow and 19 and showers and 18 on Saturday. It's currently 17 degrees and our new iHeart app has had a major facelift. 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
13: It's Belko. Good afternoon. Do I love a fascinator? Do I love getting to the races? Big fan of the Melbourne Cup and the new cup worth $1 million. The VRC is about to tour it from the 1st of June. I mean, we'll get here eventually in SA, but it starts off in Kyoto, Japan from the 1st of June. So looking forward to that coming to a town near you. The song that launched Dusty Springfield in America is coming up, but right now it's Carly Simon and a song all about Warren Beatty on Cruise 1323.

0: Through Maslin Beach this afternoon, this is Classic Hits, Cruise 1323. That's the John Lennon song he had slated for Ringo Starr in one of his albums. However, John Lennon had passed on to that great rock and roll Heaven in the Sky. Yoko was going through some old unfinished recordings and thought that was good enough to bring out. And she did in 1981, Nobody Told Me. Let's wind back to our sizzling 70s right now. And a triple play starting off with Tony Orlando and Dawn.
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1: 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McIntyre Road, Baloo Street. 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

0: On Air and the Die Hard Classic Hits, Cruise 1323, Canadian Great Gordon Lightfoot, Sundown, You Better Take Care, Lusty Dusty's, Son of a Preacher Man in there too. The song originally offered to Aretha. They asked her, have you ever been out with a preacher's son? She said no. And so Dusty got the song. She used that as a vehicle to launch her career in America. She loved the soul of Aretha and did it her own way, which is amazing. Hey, this is coming up tonight as part of Reconciliation Week. Nunga Screen, celebrating 15 years of powerful storytelling. Mixture of short films and fun from First Nation filmmakers. There's the fast, funny-paced adventure Red Dirt Riders. There's the gentle Fix-It Man and the Fix-It Woman. 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

0: Gretchen O'Connell getting you home with a laugh and a joke from 5 this afternoon. This is Adelaide's Classic Hits. Cruise 1323. A reminder, all AFL matches will be pausing for a minute to tribute to the late, great Neil Danner. That's before all games. There'll be a minute's silence. There'll be black armbands worn by the teams. And Fight M&D Crusaders will be around most games. So please respect that as you get into the games this weekend. Of course, the big freeze of the G is coming up next month where all these celebrities line up, including Eddie. And even Andy Lee having a crack at the big freeze this year. He's been working on a costume for weeks. No doubt that'll go down well. On the way, one of the biggest John Mellencamp songs ever, inspired by the Rolling Stones. Which one was that? You'll find out.
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16: 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In the city of Smash, Gilbert Street at Wolford Street, another in Oakland's Park on Sturt Road outside the Barrion Shopping Centre, Parry Hills West to Smash McIntyre Road, Ballou Street, Mersey 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Road, West Beach and Port Wakefield Road at Boston Lakes as well. 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
17: Down to 12 tonight. It's currently 16 degrees. I'm Monique Crichton with the 4 o'clock update. Local police involved in a new search of an outback property here in SA say they have not managed to find any evidence that might shed light on what happened to a missing four-year-old boy. 8 months ago, Gus Lamont vanished from his family's Oak Park station. Detective Superintendent Darren Filkey providing an update today.
18: At this point in time, there is no evidence to suggest that Gus has been abducted.
17: It's the 11th time a task force has conducted a search. We've been given the results of a police operation targeting speeding in the Adelaide Hills. More than 10,000 motorists have been caught between last October and April. 42 of those were at least 45 k's an hour over the limit. We're being urged to look out for red flags when hiring a tradesperson. New penalties are in effect after a jump in complaints over the past 12 months. The state government increasing penalties up to $150,000 for individuals and $550,000 for companies or repeat offenders. The government is suing a US company accusing Wall Street giant 3M of a cover-up. It's over forever chemicals known as PFAS, which were used by firefighters and the Defense Department over decades. The federal government wants $2 billion in compensation, claiming the company withheld information and misrepresented the effects of the substance. Aussie passengers who recently returned from a cruise ship contaminated with hantavirus will remain in quarantine for another 3 weeks. The travellers were taken to a facility near Perth earlier this month for an initial period of 3 weeks, but health officials say more cases have turned up among the ship's passengers, so the group will have to stay isolated for the entire 42-day incubation period. And a feathery lifeline for a vulnerable bird species, a mallee fowl chick, has been produced at Monado Safari Park. Zookeepers didn't even know about the tiny hatchling until it was spotted sitting on a pathway.
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17: There's AFL action tonight with the Saints coming up against the Hawks. Hawthorn will have Jack Gunston back on deck as they look to grab back-to-back wins. A boost for the NRL as it starts talks on a new broadcast deal. An average of 3.99 million people tuned in to last night's Origin clash, beating last year's decider. Another 1.5 million streamed the game, which is a new record.
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17: Down to 12 tonight. Showers increasing tomorrow with a top of 19 and showers and 18 on Saturday. It's currently 16 degrees. 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
0: G'day, it's Phil K. You know, this is the best way to spend an afternoon. Knock-off time almost around the corner. Adelaide Cabaret Fest is almost back with us. I was reading about one of their number one fans, Peter Aldred, who buys loads of tickets for himself and his entourage every year. 130 tickets he's bought this year, which is for himself and about 32 friends. That's $11,500 worth of tickets. This man is single-handedly keeping the Adelaide Cabaret Fest alive. So we bow to you, sir. Thank you for making it happen every year. I can afford maybe two or three, which I probably may share with a couple of friends who may wish to come with me. I'm not as rich as you, my friend. Sizzling 70s triple plays are the order of the day, and the Rolling Stones song that inspired one of John Mellencamp's greatest hits is coming up on Classic Hits. Cruise 1323.

0: Andrew Seaford and Seaford Rise Classic Hits Cruise 1323. That's Murray Head from the rock opera Chess, the musical put together by Tim Rice, Andrew Lloyd Webber, and the guys from ABBA. Murray Head, more a stage actor in the UK. His big breakout role was Jesus Christ Superstar, Chess being the other. And the single that came out because of that song is probably more famous than him. Although his brother Anthony played Giles in Buffy the Vampire Slayer, that show that will never come back again despite them trying to get things revitalised last year. I think they ran out of money, to be honest with you. On the way, a sizzling 70s triple play and the song The Rolling Stones inspired for John Mellencamp.
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16: Down to 12 tonight. Showers increasing tomorrow with a top of 19 and showers and 18 on Saturday. It's currently 16 degrees. 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

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Cruise 1323, it's Bilko. We love our sizzling 70s triple plays. And the biography album from John Mellencamp came out in 1978. It was actually bigger in Australia than the US. It put him on the map musically. In fact, the Rolling Stones song Happy was the inspiration for this particular hit, I Need a Lover.

0: 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We love the 70s, when no one ever said,
1: "Oh, send me a friend request."
0: And the music sounded like this. Classic hits. 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

0: Drew Craigmore and Davron Park, classic hits, Cruise 1323, that's Elton John. Ending off another sizzling 70s triple play, John Mellencamp in there too, the song the Rolling Stones inspired, I Need a Lover, from that biography album that was bigger here in 78 than anywhere else. Hey, Adelaide Showgrounds will be full of cosplay people this weekend. Me and my friends looking forward to this one because I'm a closet Star Trek fan, no doubt. The Star Trek uniform will be rolled out with my posse. We're looking forward to Bitsy Tulloch as the special overseas guest this year. You might remember her from Superman. She played Lois in the latest iteration that was on Foxtel and Binge. Also was in Grimm. She played a very different sort of Lois from Terry Hatcher back in the day. Anyway, if you want tickets, you know where to get them.
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0: Adelaide's Classic Hits, Cruise 1323, 5 o'clock news is coming up. The AFL Brownlow predictor is going off its nut at the moment. Nick Dacos leading the charge at the moment on 20 votes so far. Bailey Smith, Marcus Bontempelli and Max Holmes. That's how the top four is sitting right now. Zach Butters just edging out on the top five. Keep watching those predictors. More with Sports Day next week too, by the way. Are you ready for Christian O'Connell? He'll get you home with a laugh and a joke and some really cool ways to win. Next.
1: Remember the Armchair Experts, the late night show used to be on TV, you know, big opinions, zero filter, you know, a couple of blokes just pretty much saying whatever the hell they wanted to. Adam, you remember that?
2: I do remember that a little bit. I think we got sacked from that show.
1: That's it. We did it for 7 years. It didn't disappear. It just got a little different. We're in podcast form now.
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11: 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Christy Downs, the smash on Beach Road at David Whittam Drive. A breakdown, Anzac Highway, Green Hill Road, Keswick. Another one, Bridge Road, Christine Avenue, Goldview Heights. 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
13: Down to 12 tonight. It's currently 15 degrees. I'm Monique Crichton with a 5 o'clock update. Another major search of Oak Park Station has failed to find any trace of missing boy Gus Lamont in the state's outback. Police have scoured more than 30 k's of creek beds following recent rain, 8 months after the boy disappeared. But they've come up empty-handed after the 11th search of the child's last known location. A hefty fine's been issued to Cleanaway over a deadly truck crash on the freeway close to 12 years ago. It's been fined $1.1 million after two people died and the truck driver lost a leg in the smash. The company found to have failed to properly train the truck driver for an emergency. Six passengers who were on board the cruise ship at the centre of the Hunter virus outbreak will be forced to remain in quarantine for another 3 weeks. It comes after two additional infections connected to the ship, which were recently reported. Health Minister Mark Butler says health officials have recommended they remain isolated.
14: Their advice is that it would be appropriate for that quarantine arrangement to remain in place for the rest of the 42 day incubation period.
13: Aussie researchers have debunked the theory of baby brain. Researchers at Monash Uni have carried out a comprehensive memory and cognition study with 150 new mums and 150 new dads. They found that those new parents were no less astute than non-parents. And AFL great Neil Danaher will be honoured with a state funeral at the MCG on June 10. The MND advocate, best known for the big freeze, passed away on Monday.
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13: It's 4v11 when the Hawks take on the Saints at Marvel Stadium tonight as round 12 of the AFL gets underway. St Kilda coach Ross Lyon is after a sharp response following their fade out against Freo.
6: Well, we need to improve our footy. We did a lot of things right, but we thought our contest side of us, we basically got beaten in a contest more than we'd like. So, yeah, we'll get to work on that, and we want to bring the best version of ourselves.
13: Queensland is looking ahead to game two of the NRL State of Origin series after New South Wales won game one by just 2 points last night in Sydney. And Aussies Adam Walton, Kimberly Birrell and Daria Kazatkina are in French Open tennis action tonight.
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13: Down to 12 tonight, showers increasing tomorrow with a top of 19, then showers and 18 on Saturday. It's currently 15 degrees and our new iHeart app has had a major facelift. 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
21: 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Welcome. I hope you're having a good week so far. On today's show, you call 000. You need to go into hospital. But wait, you're going to go and put on a different outfit? Have you got a story like that? We want to hear it today, here on The Christian O'Connell Show.

0: Christian O'Connell Show. Yesterday on the show, we were talking about have your kids injured you? And Tracy called in, and one of her kids injured her foot, top of her foot, with a chair. So badly so that it was basically an arterial bleed happening. Yeah. And she called 000, and then she went and got changed to dress what fit she would feel because she was just in her PJs. And I was stunned that someone would do this.
1: She said, I can't go in like this.
0: Yes. So the title that she gave us today's phone in right now, which is, I can't go in like this. I need to hear from people who called 000, or maybe someone else next to you called 000, and then you got changed into what you felt was an appropriate outfit to be carted away on the stretcher or in the chair.
1: Yeah.
0: You know, and or someone drove you into hospital if you were going into labour. So I want to hear stories about people getting changed to go into hospital, whether it's 000 or someone rushing you in. Has this happened to you, Patsy? Or
2: happened to my brother, Carl, when my sister-in-law went into labour with their daughter. He said her waters had broken and everything. It was their first baby. You know, you're very panicky when it's your first baby. It's like you just want to get to
0: and
2: hospital.
0: And you've had that bag ready for about 2 weeks by the door.
2: So much prep, isn't there, with the first? It's such a build-up. Anyway, he goes, hang on, I'll just go to the loo. Anyway, he was there for like 10 minutes, 15 minutes, and her contractions were getting really
0: His were as well. I mean, he was dropping off. He was dropping off triplets.
3: Tough for blokes too.
2: Anyway, she's gone up to the bedroom. He's sitting there doing a number two, and she's like, can you please hurry up? These contractions.
0: I'm sorry, but that is a typical man, isn't it? Just like, what? Read the room. You've got one job. Get them there and be quiet.
1: He couldn't go in like that.
2: It's like three minutes between these contractions. Can you please hurry up? And she's got the keys in her hand. And she said, I'm going to go out to the car. Just come out when you finish. Anyway, another 15 minutes goes past. She's, what on earth is going on? She's gone up there. He's having a shower.
0: Oh, my God.
2: Washing his hair, having a shave.
0: Unless he's a midwife and can time the contractions and knows we're a long way off yet.
3: Oh, no.
0: Braxton Hicks aren't here. Is it? I've got time. Actually, you know what? I've got a bit of a stubble here. Well, I'd have a shave, actually.
2: She's like,
0: I'm doing my nails as well. They need a little clip as well.
1: It's good to make first impressions.
0: Yeah. My shirt needs an iron, actually. I just plug that in, get that warmed up.
2: Happy to say they got to the hospital on time, and about 20 minutes later, Tegan was born. So all was good.
0: And he was in the canteen just having a quick sit down, three course lunch.
3: I've never been allowed to forget this. Bonnie went into labour. This was in the hospital, though. And, like, I thought it would be a good chance to duck off for a sleep.
2: What?
3: Because, like, Bonnie was like, I was like, well, you're having the contractions, right? No, because I thought I'll just have a little nap, like 5 minutes, because the contractions are going to last a long time.
0: No, they can do. I've been to this with the two girls. Yeah. It's not coming out quickly sometimes.
3: Exactly. Yeah. So I'm just going to, like, can I just go in the corner and have a little nap?
0: You're not hurting anyone. And you're right, they never forget those stories, right? Sarah never forgets when she went in to go and have Ruby, our first daughter.
3: Yeah.
0: And I'd made all this food for her, obviously to keep the energy up, because it can go on for hours. And it had been going on for a couple of hours and nothing was happening in that. And I thought, and I said, hey, do you want those sandwiches? And she was like, not now, Chris. Not now, so I thought, well, I might as well eat them. So I ate them all, right? Two rounds of sandwiches, right? And I was like, God, they're goddamn good sandwiches, though. Shame.
3: Yeah.
0: Glad that we didn't get wasted. Anyway, of course, half an hour later, she goes, you know, I'm bloody starving.
3: Oh, no.
0: And she goes, can I have those sandwiches? I went, I've eaten them. She said, they weren't even for you. They weren't even for you. At no point is all the books you read go, and make sure, dear man, you are adequately resourced for snacks. You've got a long day ahead of you, buddy.
2: Wow.
3: Because you find yourself with that much to do.
0: It's so much to do.
3: You know? Yeah. But you're sort of like, oh, you're stroking the arm, being there for them and all that stuff.
0: All right, so I'm not going in like that. You needed to go into hospital, but you changed your outfit. My ideal call here is someone who actually did call 000. And in the minutes while they're waiting for the ambulance, actually goes to get changed. I'll be down in a minute, guys. Get the stretcher ready. Give us a call, 1355 22.
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0: Christian O'Connell's show right now that you call 000. You need to go in a hospital, but wait, I need to get changed. I cannot go in like this. We got Sanya on the line now. So what happened? What's your story?
1: Oh, 3 years ago, I was in the bathroom getting ready and I got electrocuted by my hairdryer.
0: Oh, my God.
1: It hit me in the chest and threw me backwards, out cold. I wake up, my daughter's there, she's already called the ambos, and I look down and there's all this hair all over my legs. And I'm like, quick, give me the shaver, and I'll pick up a dry shave on the floor in the bathroom.
0: You've just been electrocuted. You are kidding me.
1: And
0: you're
1: I
0: gonna shave your legs.
1: Dry shave. I'm so grateful because when I got to hospital, I had about 7 different doctors coming in, checking on me.
0: Yeah, but
1: and,
0: not
1: like,
0: checking your legs.
1: Young intern, but my legs were all nice and smooth. And
0: they're going, hey, listen, there's no nerve damage, but do something about these legs.
2: Do something with that mess.
0: Because you really let yourself go. There's about 6 weeks worth of undergrowth here.
1: Well, they might not have given me, you know, really good care, so they thought I didn't take care of myself.
0: Oh, no.
2: No.
0: Oh, my God. What a fantastic story right out the gates.
1: Yeah. Thank you.
0: And
3: hello.
0: And welcome to the show. What's your story for us today?
3: Thank you. I think it's the same sort of theme as your first caller about hair. it's a bit embarrassing, actually. I was in labour and my water's broke and they're saying, oh, my God, you've got to be induced straight away, because I had a very complicated pregnancy the first time. And I thought, nah, no way, I've got to get my bikini line done before they induce me.
0: You've got to be kidding. Now, everything you're going to go through.
3: So I rang hubby up and I said, you've got to bring the wax kit down, because I was already at the hospital. And he's going, what the hell? And I said, yep, you got to bring it down. So hubby races down, gets me the Nair. I don't know if you know Nair.
4: Oh, yes,
3: but
4: yes.
3: Nair is the, yeah. Got the, and I was sitting in the bathroom trying to, you know.
0: Do the procedure. Yeah.
3: Do the procedure.
0: Yep. Jim's gardening, this is called it.
3: I got there.
0: Yeah.
4: Well done.
3: And, it was quite embarrassing. But it was a clean birth, put it that way.
0: I can just imagine Kevin McLeod going, look at the front yardage here is immaculate, you know?
3: Yeah, exactly. I mean, come on.
0: Grand designs, indeed. Wow. Incredible stuff and very funny story. Thank you very much for sharing that with us today, Anne.
3: Thank you. Well,
0: thanks, Anne.
3: Bye.
0: See you, Anne. Who we got here? Deneen?
4: Diane.
0: Diane.
5: Yeah, Diane, yes. Alrighty, so some years ago, my husband and I were in a very compromising position. We reached, I'm trying to be really careful what I say.
0: Okay, you reached the end of the movie.
5: Absolutely,
0: yep.
5: And there were fireworks, okay?
0: Oh, wow, not often the case. Well, for both parties anyway.
5: Wow, well, mainly for me, that's what I was concerned with. Anyhow, so we get there.
0: Yeah.
5: And we get this almighty pain in our head, like an explosion. And we have to call an ambulance. I think I'm dying.
0: What? You have to call an ambulance because you had... What's the condition?
4: Because it's so good?
5: It's called a thunderclap migraine.
2: Oh, my God.
0: What's a thunderclap for? Like,
5: no idea.
0: You get a thunderclap from somebody?
5: You go to hospital. They take you to hospital. They do the lumbar puncture.
0: I thought
5: I'd had a stroke or something.
0: God, so was it agony?
5: You're terrible. The trainee doctors all come in.
0: Well, they won't have a go.
5: The same thing.
0: Oh, I see.
5: Like, how did this happen?
0: I wonder, it must be so unusual.
5: Apparently not.
2: Oh.
4: Be careful out there.
0: Did not think we'd get this story today.
4: No.
0: You learn something new every day, Diane.
4: That's come out of the blue, that is.
5: So, you're welcome.
0: Yeah. All right, Diane, thank you very much.
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19: Down to 12 tonight. Showers increasing tomorrow with a top of 19, then showers and 18 on Saturday. It's currently 14 degrees and our new iHeart app has had a major facelift. 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

0: Christian O'Connell's show. So, you know, Monday I came in and I was raging about NBN. We'd moved our daughter Ruby into a new place and we'd had a nightmare with NBN. It just hadn't worked. So she had to, yesterday at 7:30 in the morning, and if you're a student, 7:30 a.m. is like being woken up at 1 a.m., where their body clock is. So she had to get up and this engineer arrived and she was like, you know, my dad tried to do this, and he took one look at where the NBN was plugged into the wall and he goes, it's not supposed to be plugged in there. That's for the TV.
1: Oh,
0: and he goes,
1: no.
0: It's meant to be over there. And he pointed the other side of the room. He picked up a lead, put it over the other side of the room, and he goes, there you go, it's working now.
1: Oh.
0: 30 seconds.
2: Oh. And you were very upset at the NBN.
0: Raging. I've just apologised to the NBN Corporation and for the marvellous service that is now working at full speed. She said that this guy was like in his late 20s and he looked at her and knew she was a student and saw all the books out and stuff, essays being done, and she felt really embarrassed, and then she just went, yeah, my dad was setting that up.
1: Oh,
0: and he went... Your dad, yeah, right. And walked off.
1: Oh.
2: He's got your back.
0: Whoever you were, thank you for stopping a dad being so carelessly thrown under the bus. But there's nothing worse, though, when you call somebody out and essentially you're wasting their time. It's humiliating.
2: Yes. Well, it's happened to me. I called out. I've had my dishwasher having its bloody F78 issue. And so it keeps happening.
0: Sounds like a new workout program. I just got into the F78.
2: And so I call this guy out at great expense, and then he comes, he goes, okay.
0: You mean he shouldn't earn a living from repairing washing machines? He should do it for free for radio hosts. God,
2: well,
0: the horror of it.
2: If someone is willing to do that, I would actually give us a buzz. I called him up, and he has a look at the machine. He goes, look, there doesn't seem to be anything wrong with it. I go, no, it has the F78 issue. Mm. Just put it through a cycle, it'll do it. Puts it through the cycle. It's working perfectly fine. He's like,
3: work.
2: There's nothing wrong with that. No, do it again. I made him try this cycle 5 times.
0: Oh,
2: it
0: no.
2: wouldn't do the error. The one time I actually needed to do the error, it wasn't doing it. And then he buggers off. That's $250 for him to look at a perfectly good dishwasher. And then it's not working again. It knew.
0: Well, listen, if he's listening now, you can pick up another easy $250. He's obviously got some Midas touch. Well, just his physical presence mends it. Do you reckon he's got some special sort of zapper or remote control in his pockets? What a great scam. Having to do no work or bending over or twisting or anything.
2: Yeah.
0: All right, you wasted other people's time. Diane's on the line. Diane, hey. So you wasted someone's time?
4: Oh, I did indeed, and I felt like such a goose afterwards, I can tell you. I went out to the car to try and start it one morning, was in the garage, turned the key, lights were on, nothing happened, not even a tick, nothing. So I thought, oh, man. So I rang the RACV. You know, they give you this little tracking app thing. So
0: yes.
4: Watched him make his way to me. It took him about 20 minutes, I reckon. Comes in, hops in the car. Moves it from drive to park, starts it and says, there you go.
0: No. Come on, Diane. No. No.
4: Yep. I felt like an idiot.
0: I think I might have fixed this tricky situation. I'm trained for this.
4: Yep. I didn't even think to look. And, I think he just gave me this really disparaging look when he's like shifting it from parking to park, and I'm just like,

0: A huge upset at the French Tennis Open overnight, with this year's Oz Open champ Elena Rybakina eliminated. Tonight, Aussies Kim Birrell and Daria Kazakina are in action in the second round. And Aussie boxer Skye Nicholson is now the full WBC world champion in two divisions after Ellie Scottney vacated her super bantamweight title.
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0: 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Radiohead love going to their local cafe. That's right, they love to sing Fake Plastic Teas.
1: Good God!
0: Latte in red, not lady in red, latte in red.
1: Silver.
0: Biscotti over troubled water.
1: Oh, classy.
0: Yeah,
1: gold.
0: Nice bit of Italian biscuit. Sergeant Pepper's Lonely Heart Club sandwich. Yes. To go, please, to go.
1: Silver plus.
0: And no, that's terrible, that one. Yeah. All right, Rio, what have you got?
1: Billy Bean is not my lover. Billy. Yeah.
0: That spoke for all of us, with a.
1: At the Copacabana. Yeah,
2: very good.
0: Gold.
1: Just a matcha paradise.
0: Oh, that's very good. The performance is gold as well.
2: Johnny.
1: And I like big cups and I cannot
0: lie. That's great. Yes. Great. Well done. Okay, what have you got? We're looking for your cafe songs. That's the time waste today. Rio, are you ready to mark?
1: Let's go.
0: All right. Cafe songs. Chai, chai, chai. NSYNC. Alexander Mooney, well done. She's about to be home soon.
1: Silver plus.
0: Very good. Who's that? Lee Collins. Espresso Yourself.
1: Silver.
0: Well done, Donna. Mocha number 5.
1: Inch, inch, gold. Inch.
0: Well done, Brendan. Waking Me Up Before You Coco.
1: Gold.
0: Well done, Shri. Bohemian Cups of Tea.
1: Oh, yeah.
0: Great
1: yeah,
0: name for a cafe.
1: Very clever. Gold
0: That's very
1: plus.
0: Good. Well done, Chris. AC/DC, it's a long way to the top. DeLonghi way to the top.
1: Wrong, sorry.
0: Barista Bojangles instead of Mr. Bojangles. Genius. Julie Walker, very good. Drip It Like It's Hot.
1: Silver.
0: Let's hear it for the soy.
1: Bronze.
0: And I need chai tonight.
1: Silver minus.
0: All right, who's winning, Rio?
1: It's got to be Bohemian Cups of Tea.
0: Well done, okay. That's the Christian O'Connell Show for today. We are back tomorrow. Don't forget, tell us about your local pub. 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
10: 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A breakdown, Bridge Road, Christine Avenue, Gulfview Heights. 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
12: Down to 12 tonight. It's currently 14 degrees. I'm Monique Crichton with the 6 o'clock update. Two men have been arrested following a Seaton break-in and subsequent police chase across the western suburbs. It's alleged they stole a hatchback from a woman in Matthews Avenue at about 9 this morning, with the vehicle spiked twice before it was stopped in Semaphore Park. A 20-year-old Port Adelaide man will face court tomorrow on multiple charges, while a 52-year-old Semaphore Park man will go before the magistrate late next month. Police have ruled out abduction in the search for missing four-year-old boy Gus Lamont, who vanished from an outback property 8 months ago. The update comes amid a renewed search for the little boy at Oak Park Station, which has failed to find any new evidence. But Detective Superintendent Darren Felke says they had hoped recent rain might have created new opportunities.
13: All of these members have walked, searched in excess of 30 kilometres of waterways over the last 3 days.
12: A six-month-long police operation targeting speeding in the Adelaide Hills has turned up some big results. More than 10,000 motorists have been caught out, a majority of those at least 29 k's an hour over the limit. A crackdown on dodgy tradies here in SA. Penalties have been increased to $150,000 for individuals and $550,000 for companies or repeat offenders. It comes after a spike in complaints over the past 12 months. And we've got a date for the next instalment of Farmer Wants a Wife. We'll be able to follow three South Aussie farmers in their search for love from Monday week, June 8. Two 24-year-olds, Dylan from Cherry Gardens and Zach from Forest Range, will join 41-year-old Jared from Taylorville on Seven's reality TV show.
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12: Both the Crows and Power have a bye this weekend, but footy action tonight sees the Saints hosting the Hawks at Marvel in Melbourne. Hawthorn coach Sam Mitchell expecting a stern test from St Kilda.
14: You look at the competition and it's so even, and we see, you know, the Saints there in front against Freo in the last quarter in Perth. So they're playing some really good footy, and you know, we know that the Saints are a side that are historically, and Ross sides are historically, really difficult to play against.
12: And Queensland's Kalyn Ponga will be free to play Game 2 of the NRL State of Origin series after managing to escape suspension for a shoulder charge in last night's two-point loss to New South Wales in Sydney.
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12: Down to 12 tonight, showers increasing tomorrow with a top of 19, then showers and 18 on Saturday. 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

0: 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Laura Smythe.
1: Very recently, I'm full-time comedy, quit the day job. Thank you very much. Thank you very much. And I'm going to miss it. I'm telling you now, I'm going to miss it. 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

0: 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Adam, you remember that?
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0: That's it. We did it for 7 years. It didn't disappear. It just got a little different. We're in podcast form now.
1: Good.
0: I'm Cam Luke and I'm sitting across Adam Cooney, the Brownlow medalist. 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
1: 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How hard are we squeezing these prunes? I've ever seen raisin juice for sale. But prunes are pushy. I mean, that's their nature. 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Lights on, let's go, everybody out. Come on, move. We gotta go. Go.
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2: This guy said to me the other day, "Hey, do you want to smash a coffee?" And I went, "All right." I'd usually just drink one, but sure, let's smash one. 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I'm smashing it." 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

0: 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Adam, you remember that?
1: 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I think we got sacked from that show.
0: That's it. We did it for 7 years. It didn't disappear. It just got a little different. We're in podcast form now.
1: Good.
0: I'm Cam Luke and I'm sitting across Adam Cooney, the Brownlow medalist. 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

0: swear word in this ad break. Can you spot it? 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

0: Where's the songs, you ask? 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

0: 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Kevin James.
1: I got embarrassed because I went back in. I had to go down to the lobby. I got in the elevator, and there were other people in the elevator with me, and I pressed the lobby. You always expect to go right to your floor, but you ever get out, like, too quick where you just... 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No, I need the basement. 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
0: Cruise 1323.

0: Remember the Armchair Experts, the late night show used to be on TV, you know, big opinions, zero filter, you know, a couple of blokes just pretty much saying whatever the hell they wanted to. Adam, you remember that?
1: I do remember that a little bit. I think we got sacked from that show.
0: That's it. We did it for 7 years. It didn't disappear. It just got a little different. We're in podcast form now.
1: Good.
0: I'm Cam Luke and I'm sitting across Adam Cooney, the Brownlow medalist. 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
2: 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And then I accused him of bringing crime into my neighborhood.
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1: In Google Earth, it's amazing. They photographed every road in the whole world, and they put them on Google Earth on the computer, and you can go there. You just type it in, and you go there. You drag a little man over the map, and you drop him into the road, and then you're there. You can see it. It's really amazing technology. 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Where shall I go? And we all come to the same conclusion. My house.
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0: That's it. We did it for 7 years. It didn't disappear. It just got a little different. We're in podcast form now.
1: Good.
0: I'm Cam Luke and I'm sitting across Adam Cooney, the Brownlow medalist. 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
12: 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Also, Kapara Road in Ottaway, East of Parade at Gilman, Glenburn Road, Tranmere, Tapleys Hill Road, West Beach, Grand Trunk Way, Port Adelaide, Anglevale Road, Hillier, and Greenhill Road in Unley. Cameras on Lefevre Terrace, North Adelaide, Peacock Road at the Parklands, Reed Avenue, Tranmere, and Springback Road at Clapham. Also, Wookerville Terrace at Gilberton. 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
15: Morning, I'm be Humphrey. The US and Iran have reached a tentative agreement to extend the current ceasefire. The 60-day memorandum of understanding now just needs the approval of President Donald Trump. It would extend the ceasefire by 60 days. New models contradict Treasury's claims that Labor's housing tax reforms will only push rents up by around $2 a week. The Master Builders Association, Real Estate Institute and Property Council have crunched their own numbers and claim the reforms could see renters paying up to $477 a year more. Australia's heard the last of The Voice, with John Farnham confirming he'll not perform in public again. The 76-year-old's told News Corp it's no longer possible to sing on stage as a result of surgeries he's had during his treatment for cancer. A giant tribute will be held for the Aussie star in Melbourne in September, and a New South Wales woman who changed a single digit in her Powerball numbers will now walk away with $60 million. In addition to winning Division 1, the combo also saw her score Division 2 19 times.
14: Cruise 1323 Sport.
15: In sports, St Kilda has paid the price for a goalless opening half, going down to the Hawks by 52 points overnight, and a historic Origin whitewash on the Gold Coast, with the Blues downing the Maroons to sweep the series 3-0. The scores were level at halftime before New South Wales ran away to win 12-4. Skipper Isabel Kelly says it was a special series for her.
16: Every single time we come together, it's got this feeling about it that you just support each other no matter what, and that showed in our six-week block.
15: That's the latest news and sport.
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18: Morning fog and showers, a top of 19 today. Showers and 17 tomorrow. A shower or two for Sunday, 17. And showers 21 on Monday. 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

0: 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Eddie Izzard.
1: But there must have been a Death Star canteen, yeah? There must have been a cafeteria downstairs in between battles where Darth Vader could just chill and go down. I will have the penne alla Arabiana. You'll need a tray. Do you know who I am? For I am Vader. I can kill you with a single thought. Well, you'll still need a tray. No, I will not need a tray. I do not need a tray to kill you. I can kill you without a tray, with the power of the Force, which is strong within me. Even though I could kill you with a tray, if I so wished. For I would hack at your neck with the thin bit until the blood flowed across the canteen floor.
2: No, the food is hot. You'll need a tray to put the food on.
1: Oh, I see the food is hot. I'm sorry. I did not realize.
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12: 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Looking fairly good out there. Just some fog in the hills. I'll take care if that's where you are. Roadworks continuing today too on South Road, Edwardstown, Marion Road, Ascot Park, Womba Road, Edinburgh North, Richmond Road, Keswick, Coolidge Road, Paradise, Englevale Road, Hillier and Greenhill Road in Unley. You'll find cameras too on Bundy's Road, North Adelaide, Day Drive, Pasadena, Peacock Road at the Parklands and Reed Avenue in Tranmere. 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That's Adelaide's latest traffic.
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14: Morning, I'm Phoebe Humphrey. Federal police have revealed they have 8 ongoing investigations in relation to the so-called ISIS brides. A 34-year-old woman faced court in Melbourne yesterday, charged with terror offences after returning from Syria last September. She's now the 4th woman with ISIS links charged. The opposition leader isn't sorry for his unparliamentary remark towards the Prime Minister during a fiery question time exchange. Angus Taylor muttered that Anthony Albanese was arrogant, but he's told Nine he could have said worse.
15: I had to withdraw it. It was unparliamentary. But what I am hearing everywhere I go is far worse than that.
14: An experienced Aussie diver is flying to Laos to help rescue a group trapped in a cave. Josh Richards will form part of the international rescue squad, helping to get out 5 villagers who have been stuck there for more than a week.
16: It's pretty dreadful from what we've seen. People should be scared. I'm scared.
14: They're on 7. 2 people remain unaccounted for. And most of Australia can expect a drier than average winter, according to the Bureau's latest outlook.
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14: In sport, Hawthorn has surged past St Kilda 119-67 at Marvel Stadium. The Hawks kicked 8 straight and held the Saints goalless in a dominant first half to now sit at the top of the AFL ladder. And more than 20,000 people have signed a petition demanding NRL referee Ashley Klein to be dumped from Game 2 of State of Origin. It's after Wednesday night's controversial send-off of Kalen Ponga. Last night, the Blues won the Women's Origin in a series whitewash. That's the latest news and sport.
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18: Morning fog and showers, a top of 19 today. Showers and 17 tomorrow. A shower or two for Sunday, 17. And showers 21 on Monday. 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

0: 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Adelaide traffic.
1: Congested roads, overflowing schools and hospitals, zero immigration. Australia needs a new deal. Newdeal.au, authorised by Clive Palmer for the United Australia Party Gold Coast. Orford Vale, a smash on Brodie Road at the roundabout there. We've got roadworks today too on South Road, Edwardstown, Marion Road, Plimpton, Port Wakefield Road at Virginia, Wommer Road, Edinburgh North, Tapley Hill Road, West Beach, Grand Trunk Way, Port Adelaide, Anglevale Road, Hillier and Green Hill Road in Unley. Cameras to Main North Road, Bedindi, Perry Bar Road, Hutter Cove and South Road at Edwardstown as well. 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
4: morning, I'm Phoebe Humphrey. The United States and Iran have reportedly agreed to a 60-day memorandum of understanding that would extend the ceasefire as the sticking points of a peace deal are beefed out. Donald Trump is still to tick off on it all. US Treasury Secretary Scott Bessent says from the president's point of view, a lot of those points are non-negotiable.
2: They cannot pursue a nuclear weapon, and the Strait of Hormuz has to be free and open as it was before.
4: New modelling is challenging Treasury's claim that Labor's proposed housing tax changes could only nudge rents up slightly. Industry groups, including the Master Builders, Real Estate Institute and Property Council, say their figures point to a much bigger impact. They're warning renters could be slugged up to $477 extra a year. And details of a huge concert honouring John Farnham's career have been announced. Hugh Jackman, Keith Urban and Celine Dion among the names who'll perform in Melbourne this September. It comes as Farnsey admits he'll never perform in public again because of cancer surgeries.
0: Cruise 1323 Sport.
4: In sport, Hawthorn has jumped to third on the AFL ladder, thumping St Kilda by 52 points. Jack Gunston finished with five majors and now leads the Coleman medal. The blue wave continues with New South Wales wrapping up the Women's Origin Series with a 12-4 victory over Queensland in Game 3 on the Gold Coast. It marks the first ever series sweep. Round 13 of the NRL starts tonight with Cronulla hosting Manly. And the French Open heat has claimed another victim with Jannik Sinner eliminated overnight. That's the latest news and sport.
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13: Morning fog and showers atop of 19 today. Showers and 17 tomorrow. A shower or two for Sunday 17 and showers 21 on Monday. 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
15: Morning, Craig Huggins here with 12 degrees in Adelaide at the moment ahead of those showers that we heard about in the update a couple of minutes ago. Welcome to the More Music Breakfast Show with Huggy for the Hospital Research Home Lottery. Before 7.30, a 60s favourite from the Temptations. We're also going to play a trailblazing diva of the disco set. And in three great songs from now, a band who did have a few of their own home-written hits. However, they made a bit of a habit of making cover versions of 60s songs that also got to the top of the charts. One that they did of an old Searchers favourite is coming up shortly on Cruise 1323.

Classic Hits Cruise 1323. Believe it or not, we have nothing but solid gold hits ahead of us on the More Music Breakfast Show. Thank gold, it's Friday with 12 degrees in town and Huggy here with the gathered market in Rundle Mall on today. Some great stuff to buy from local makers, fashion, arts, gifts. Get in there for a look around. Real

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The classic hits you love. And lots of them. I mean, really, lots. 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

0: Adelaide's Classic Hits, Cruise 1323 with Huggy, the More Music Breakfast Show with the 7.30 update for you in a tick, including the wash-up from last night's St Kilda and Hawks game. It's a dream weekend for tipsters because there's only seven games, which makes it a lot easier. Neither of our local teams playing over the weekend, but a couple of real tough ones to pick, I reckon. Brisbane against Frio. Now, my Lions haven't been playing all that well for the past couple of weeks, and Frio haven't lost a game. So maybe they're due for a loss, and maybe the Lions can bounce back at the Gabba. And the other really tough one, because they follow each other on the ladder, is the Bulldogs and Collingwood. So even though neither the Crows or the Power are playing this weekend, there's still a lot of interest for footy fans.
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5: 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Investing carries risk. Bolivara breakdown on the north-south motorway near the Bolivar interchange. Brody Road at Sheriff's Road. Bolivara smash there. Fogging in the hills this morning as well. Take care if that's where you are, especially on the freeway. Roadworks continuing today as well on Painter Road, Felixstowe, Marion Road, Plimpton, Easter Parade, Gilman. Also Templey's Hill Road, West Beach, and Green Hill Road at Huntley as well. 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That's Adelaide's latest traffic.
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17: Morning, I'm Phoebe Humphrey. The opposition leader is seizing on new modelling, challenging Labor's housing tax reforms. Industry groups say rents could rise by up to $477 a year, and more than 8,500 homes may not be built by the end of the decade. Angus Taylor telling Nine that's the last thing Australia needs.
18: Well, it's going to reduce supply of houses. We need more houses.
17: There are reports the US and Iran have agreed to a 60-day extension of a ceasefire that's now just awaiting the approval of Donald Trump. It's despite both countries exchanging strikes overnight, with Iran targeting a US airbase in Kuwait. However, that missile was shot down. And some of music's biggest names will join forces for a blockbuster tribute to John Farnham. Hugh Jackman and Celine Dion are among the names locked in for the September gig in Melbourne. Keith Urban's also a headline act and says he's honoured.
19: John is just completely peerless. I mean, as a singer, an entertainer.
17: It comes as the 76-year-old confirms he can't perform anymore as a result of cancer surgeries.
16: Cruise 1323 Sport.
17: In sport, a bizarre ruling in Hawthorn's 52-point win over the Saints has been called into question. Nick Watson kicked a set shot on the stroke of halftime, only for it to be disallowed after the Hawks star moved off his line towards the boundary. Coach Sam Mitchell wants clarity.
20: The fact that you can go off the line towards the boundary and it be called play on, there's no common sense about that.
17: And New South Wales has retained the Shield after winning Game 3 of Women's Origin in a series clean sweep. That's the latest news and sport.
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22: Morning fog and showers, a top of 19 today. Showers and 17 tomorrow. A shower or two for Sunday 17 and showers 21 on Monday. 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

0: Classic Hits Cruise 1323 with Bonnie Tyler. I don't reckon we'll need the paddles this time, though. Hey, it's Huggy on your Friday morning with 12 degrees in Adelaide at the moment. Some more showers on the way. Tops of around 19, 20 degrees. Showers tomorrow and then a shower or two on Sunday as well. However, it's not going to spoil the atmosphere and the fun that's happening at Festival Plaza. Mentioned this yesterday and, man, did I get some emails and calls about the Bastille Festival that's happening. A huge French food, wine and culture get-together with crepes and cheese and wine tastings, live music, cabaret and fire performers, and of course the outdoor French cinema is on and the Champagne Garden. You might want to take along a raincoat if you're going to that, but I reckon the Bastille Festival in town is a real highlight for this week.
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2: 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In Bolivar, a broken down car on the north-south motorway near the Bolivar interchange, clearing up after an earlier smash, Brodie Road, Sheriff's Road, Walter Vale. Foggy in the hills this morning as well. Take care if that's where you are. Roadworks continuing today too on Paynham Road, Felixstowe, Marion Road, Plimpton, east of Parade, Gilman, Bridge Road, Parry Hills, west, Grand Trunkway, Port Adelaide, and Greenhill Road at Unley as well. 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

0: 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It is quite incredible. You're getting to hear these great classic hits that we play, how the artists envisaged them when they recorded them. 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
17: 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Tell them a smash on Port Road near Old Port Road in the hills. Fog causing a few dramas around at Crapers and Stirling. Don't care if you're on the freeway. Walford Vale is clearing a smash there. Brodie Road at the Sheriff's Road roundabout. Roadworks today at Sioux South Road, Edwardstown, Wommer Road, Edinburgh North, Tapleys Hill Road, West Beach, Grand Trunk Road, Port Adelaide, Anglevale Road, Hillier, and Greenhill Road at Unley as well. 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
6: Morning, I'm Phoebe Humphrey. The US and Iran have reached a tentative agreement to extend the current ceasefire. The 60-day memorandum of understanding now just needs the approval of President Donald Trump. It would extend it by 60 days. An Aussie diver will join the squad helping to rescue a group of people stuck in a cave in Laos. Josh Richards getting the call up from Adelaide, telling Seven the conditions are incredibly tough.
18: It's basically diving in coffee.
6: Five people were found alive after more than a week trapped. Two remain missing. Canberra's promise to make childcare cheaper is in the spotlight as figures show childcare costs have jumped by 9% in the past year, which is more than double the rate of inflation. The Weather Bureau has released its latest weather outlook with winter set to bring below average rainfall across most of Australia. And Oscar Piastri has had a newly discovered species of wasp named after him. Researchers have called the species found in Burmese amber in Myanmar the Gwes Piastri. They say it's because the colour of the amber is like the McLaren orange.
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6: In sports, St Kilda has paid the price for a goalless opening half, going down to the Hawks by 52 points at Marvel Stadium overnight, and a historic women's origin whitewash on the Gold Coast overnight with the Blues downing the Maroons to sweep the series 3-0. The scores were level at halftime before New South Wales ran away to win 12-4. Skipper Isabel Kelly says it was a special series for her.
20: This year there was something really special about our whole wider squad, and every single time we come together it's got this feeling about it that you just support each other no matter what.
6: That's the latest news and sport.
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23: Morning fog and showers. A top of 19 today. Showers and 17 tomorrow. A shower or two for Sunday 17 and showers 21 on Monday. 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
25: Hey, it's leapt up to a staggering 13 degrees in Adelaide. We need some hot chocolate, so I'll provide them for you to kick off our 70s triple play in the next 15 minutes. Morning, it's Huggy for your Friday, thanks to the Hospital Research Home Lottery. When you think Motown, you think 60s, possibly early 70s. However, got an 80s song from a Motown star coming up for you that features in the video three African-American backup singers. But in real life, they were miming to three Aussie blokes named the Bee Gees. You know what song I'm talking about? You'll hear it straight after this on Cruise 1323.

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Adelaide's Classic Hits Cruise 1323 with some hot chocolate to warm you up on this 12-degree morning to kick off our 70s triple play. And straight after this, well, before Michael Jackson did it, before the Police did it, this guy did it. Find out what it is next on Cruise 1323.

0: Cruise 1323. We love the 70s, when no one ever said,
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0: And the music sounded like this. 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

0: Classic Hits, Cruise 1323 with Huggy on your Friday morning. We had a terrific 70s triple play in that lot. The Police, Van Morrison and Hot Chocolate from that decade full of vinyl crackle and neon signs and conversations that wandered like a guitar solo. More of the sensational sizzling 70s coming up at midday today when we roll out 10 in a row from that decade. But also tonight, we really kickstart your weekend with the sizzling 70s that go for 5 hours. 7 o'clock onwards at Cruise 1323.
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11: 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Ayler and Hill are smashed on the Southern Expressway near Majors Road, slowing citybound. Cheltenham are smashed there, Port Road, Old Port Road. Another one just being cleared at Brodie Road at the Sheriff's Road roundabout Morford Vale. Foggy conditions in the hills this morning as well. Take care on the freeway. And roadworks continuing today as well on Marion Road, Plimpton, South Road, Byland South, Richmond Road, Keswick, Gorge Road, Paradise and Greenhill Road at Unley. 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
12: Morning, I'm Phoebe Humphrey. The Health Minister isn't buying the latest modelling from housing and building groups relating to the government's proposed housing tax reforms. It suggests rents could rise by as much as $477 a year under the changes, but Mark Butler has told Seven he trusts the data produced by Treasury.
13: We employ experts to model these things in the public interest. It shouldn't be of any surprise that vested interests, who are very happy with the status quo, like the Real Estate Institute and others, lo and behold, come up with modelling that says don't change anything.
12: Federal police have revealed they have 8 ongoing investigations in relation to the so-called ISIS brides. A 34-year-old woman faced court in Melbourne yesterday, charged with terror offences after returning from Syria last September. And a man convicted of planning a terror attack at a Taylor Swift concert in Vienna has been jailed for 15 years. The 21-year-old admitted to planning to target people outside the stadium in August 2024. The plot was thwarted, but all three of Swift's shows in the Austrian capital were cancelled.
9: Cruise 1323 Sport.
12: In sport, a devastating loss for St Kilda last night in the AFL. The Saints were held goalless at halftime for the first time since 1987 as Hawthorn piled on 8 in a row to win by 52 points. Co-captain Jack Sinclair telling Seven they had the wrong attitude.
14: Not tough enough around the contest. We gave them some easy looks on goal and we're playing catch-up after halftime and yeah, it showed.
12: And another tough night for Queensland, falling to New South Wales 12-4 in Game 3 of Women's Origin. The Maroons suffering their first series sweep against the Blues. That's the latest news and sport.
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16: Morning fog and showers. A top of 19 today. Showers and 17 tomorrow. A shower or two for Sunday 17 and showers 21 on Monday. 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

0: 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You ever heard the Christian O'Connell Show ask, what are the odds? This is when they invite you to call to speak about your story of unbelievable coincidence. The other day, I was on the air.
1: Hey, Christian. 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It's Huggy. I've got a what are the odds for you. As you know, it was my birthday last week. 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
5: 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Hurry ends today. A Heller and Hiller 3-car smash on the Southern Expressway near Majors Road, slowing citybound. Tilden is smashed there. Port Road, Old Port Road. Foggy in the hills. Take care if that's where you are. Roadworks today to Marion Road, Plimpton. Also, Warmer Road, Edinburgh North, Tapley Hill Road, West Beach, and Grand Trunkway in Port Adelaide as well. 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

0: A terrific week at the More Music Breakfast Show for the Hospital Research Home Lottery. Thanks for joining me throughout it. I ain't going anywhere, though. Coming up straight after the 9 o'clock update, including the wash-up from last night's Saints and Hawks games, we're going to kick off the hour with a bloke who sadly is no longer with us, but he once asked me a bizarre question, given the fact that he knew my name was Craig Huggins.
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1: 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Adelaide traffic.
14: 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A Heller and Healer smash on the Southern Expressway near Majors Road. Delays for Cityband there. Cheltenham a smash on Port Road near Old Port Road. Still foggy in the hills. Take care on the freeway. 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
16: Morning, I'm Phoebe Humphrey. The US and Iran have reportedly agreed on a 60-day memorandum of understanding that would extend the ceasefire as the final points of a peace deal are nutted out. US Treasury Secretary Scott Bessent says if the president agrees, it's not an attempt to end the war through compromise.
17: He's not going to take a bad deal. He's going to make a great deal for the American people.
16: New models contradict Treasury's claims that Labor's housing tax reforms will only push rents up by around $2 a week. The Master Builders Association, Real Estate Institute and Property Council have crunched their own numbers and claim the reforms could see renters paying up to $477 a year more. And an experienced Aussie diver is flying to Laos to help rescue a group trapped in a cave. South Australia's Josh Richards will form part of the International Rescue Squad, helping to get out five villagers who have been stuck for more than a week.
12: It's pretty dreadful from what we've seen. People should be scared. I'm scared.
16: They're on Seven. Two people remain unaccounted for.
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16: In sport, a bizarre ruling in Hawthorn's 52-point win over the Saints has been called into question. Nick Watson kicked a set shot on the stroke of half-time, only for it to be disallowed after the Hawks star moved off his line towards the boundary. Coach Sam Mitchell wants clarity.
17: The fact that you can go off the line towards the boundary and it be called play on, there's no common sense about that.
16: And Yannick Sinner's out of the French Open after going down to Argentinian Juan Manuel Cirundolo in five sets. That's the latest news and sport.
0: Ladies, winter pants and jeans, tops, knitwear and jackets are pouring in the door at Leslie's of Gawler, 100 Murray Street. 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
18: Morning fog and showers, a top of 19 today. Showers and 17 tomorrow. A shower or two for Sunday, 17. And showers 21 on Monday. 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
19: Righto, let's be honest. Even though Meatloaf was roasted following his awful appearance at the AFL Grand Final, we all love his music. Every second home in Adelaide had a copy of Bat Out of Hell. I'm going to play a song from it for you next. I was lucky enough to meet Meatloaf on a couple of occasions, and then I interviewed him on the phone once. He knew my name was Craig Huggins, yet he still asked me this.
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Cruise 1323 with a 70s triple play. And the last song in this lot is not a cryptic cosmic message. It is, in fact, a song written just after the lead singer was given some brand new bed sheets by his parents.

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